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It all connects. The girl who walks for hours to bring home the family's water. The school she can't attend most days. Her little brother's belly laugh. Her dreams of being a teacher, an engineer, the mayor. It all connects. But at Child Fund, so do we, through everything we do, so every child can grow up healthy, educated, and safe. Because we need each other. Learn more at childfund.org.

for you, I guess you're getting everything you want. 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Remember when you swore to God I was the

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2: 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I'm Molly.
3: 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Please just rewind. Let me shake it to the max.

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0: Hi, this is Justin Bieber. 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
0: With J-Rod and Mickey.

Now, partly cloudy skies. Sun's trying his best to peek through. And, man, if it could just hold off a little bit longer. You can tell in this studio already the way things are going to be today. So make sure you're drinking lots of water and take care of those pets, man. Don't let them be out there too long. And take care of yourself. And we get back into it with Katy Perry. It's her latest, Watch It Burn. It's on the Morning Gas with J-Rod and Mickey. Good morning.

HD1 Brooklyn Jackson, live from the studio sponsored by the Sykes Group at Morgan Stanley. It's Jay!

noon today. That'll go until 8 p.m. tonight. Sunny and hot today. High 98. Heat index values high as 104. Mostly clear skies tonight. Low 70. Temps in the mid-70s in Jackson now under sun and clouds. And have a great day. I'll see.

She'll be all right. 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It just teaches the heart how to

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